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13: Yo, what up? It is Roger from the Mask Gorilla Podcast, and we have fan questions with Sign Crush's motherist, Jordan, the Dude Crew. Most of them are for Sign Crush's motherist because he's the only one I tagged in the post to get your questions. But we got a lot of questions and an email.
14: And I thought we'd only have like five questions. It's nice to see people actually care.
13: Five questions, yeah, right. You have some of the most questions I've ever been asked. Are you going to be collabing with Buckshot anytime soon?
14: Yes, we have a great song coming out soon. I haven't heard his verse yet. He's still working on it, but I think it's going to be really good.
13: These are rapid fire, okay? Thanks for liking my Instagram comment.
14: You're welcome.
13: Are you street legal?
14: What the fuck? Is that like prostitute or something?
13: That is from Luke Forsyth, my dog. Mm. What influences your lyrics?
14: Just everything I see around me. Maybe a crying pup on the side of the road.
13: A sad boy dropped his ice cream cone.
14: Yes, yeah, an old woman knitting needles alone. Something like that inspires
13: me. A guy
14: me.
13: Throwing bread to pigeons.
14: Yeah.
13: Do you fuck with Haunted Mound? We already sort of answered that. Yeah.
14: I can't answer that. I'm sorry.
13: Yeah. Do you have any side projects that people don't know about?
14: There's one. The very first one I made, nobody knows it except for me.
13: Will they ever find it or it's just gone, deleted?
14: It has zero monthly listeners. It's had for like the past 3 years. No,
13: is there a problem
14: it.
13: With people pretending to be you and it's like one of your side projects and they're getting millions of streams?
14: But it's
13: like
14: not
13: an easy hustle.
14: It's just different music. If they like that music, they can listen to it. People don't pretend to be me. They make similar music.
13: It's just like
14: and sometimes
13: profile.
14: Sometimes people are like, oh, this is also one of his projects. I'm like, no, it's not.
13: Until you say it like publicly or it's just like part of the lore?
14: Well, sometimes I say it. Usually someone will comment and then someone else will be like, no, you fucking dumbass.
13: No,
14: it's
13: you
14: not part of his.
13: Dumb. Here's the 12.
14: Some people actually know all of them, which is nice.
13: When are you coming back to Ireland? I met him last year at one of his shows in Ireland.
14: Playing a show there August 22nd, Soundhouse, Catacombs. It's rap music, so if you don't like it, go and shite. That's going to be a great show.
13: Favorite shoegaze band?
14: My Bloody Valentine, classic Irish. Fucking Wisp just put out a new album. It was really cool. MBV. Fucking no one better.
13: When is Take Care coming in vinyl form?
14: Fucking pre-order going up at the end of the month. Although, maybe I shouldn't have said that. But yeah, getting a box set. I was very specific about the design. That's why it took like 3 years to come out. So, end of this month.
13: Can I get one of those signed?
14: Yeah, all right.
13: Follow Mascarilla on eBay. Him and Jordan from Widow Dusk on a deserted island with three things. What are they? That's a good question. That's like the first good fan
14: that
13: question
14: is a good
13: in
14: question.
13: The history of the podcast.
14: I'm thinking VHS TV. Stuart Little 2?
15: No. Retract that. Seasons 1 through 5, Workaholics on VHS.
14: Yes.
15: And one more item.
14: And a TV.
15: Just
14: a big...
15: Like Tacos Delta?
14: Tacos Delta. A big order from Tacos Delta that's going to last us for the rest of our lives. And a fridge, I guess we can put it in. Our freezer, we can freeze
13: that's
14: it.
13: That's four things and now it's five, but whatever.
14: Maybe like a couple books in case we get bored. Some sunglasses. Some sunblocks. Maybe
13: matcha,
14: like my watch. I like to know what time it is.
13: Music.
14: Oh, my phone.
15: Phone.
14: Maybe like Wi-Fi.
15: A router would be
13: like a hotel, a house to live in. Yeah,
14: like a house, like a new build.
13: A private plane that you can fly and come back to whenever you want. This is sounding like Epstein Island all of a sudden.
14: Can we have both of our own boats in case we can fight each other?
13: Yeah, but like I'm talking like warships.
14: Whoa. Yeah, it's like a big aircraft carrier.
13: Yeah, exactly.
15: Okay, yeah.
13: How to create music you like?
14: Just listen to music you like and try and do it.
13: I also wanted to shout out the person who asked the question about the island because it was a good Mason.Henderson, a couple underscores.
14: Mason
13: on
14: Henderson, good
15: Thank
14: man.
15: You, Mason.
14: Everyone go follow Mason.Henderson underscore.
13: It's underscore Mason.Henderson underscore.
14: Blow up the page, please.
13: Is Sign Crush's Mother's third album coming or even Dead Calm 2?
14: The third album did fucking come out in April, you piece of shit. It's called Saddest Truth, came out with Casey. Dead Calm? I'm working.
13: When more dead come?
14: I said I'm working on it.
13: Is your name based on a real event?
14: No, my parents just called me Liam McKay. So it's kind of what happened there.
13: When are you doing a tour in the UK?
14: Nah, fuck the Brits. I'm never going back.
13: Yeah, fuck them. When will tour under Make His Rib Show and please come to Fresno?
14: Maybe if we ever do that festival we're talking about. We'll keep it under wraps.
13: I'll
14: get a band together.
15: See you soon, LA.
13: Outbreak Fest?
14: No, it'll be our own festival.
13: Yeah, got it. That's what you're doing with Teriyami.
14: No.
15: Nope.
13: What's the coolest, most unique concert you have played so far?
14: I don't know. What's the most unique concert I ever played?
15: Remember the after show we did together at Warped Tour this year?
14: That was fire. Probably that one.
13: I saw a video of you playing in like Central Park or something on a bench. That seems pretty cool.
14: No, you didn't. You saw us play in Echo Park.
13: Oh, that was Echo Park?
15: Echo Park.
13: It's the same difference. They're both the same exact size.
14: Except maybe a couple thousand miles.
13: And the Reddit mod comes out.
14: Any Reddit questions in there? What's your favorite subreddit?
13: I should have asked Reddit. That would have been brutal.
14: Ask Reddit, bro.
13: Ask him, AMA, ask him if I can get a feature. I'll pay like $20.
14: Features start at $5,000.
13: What's your favorite cartoon?
14: Fuck. What? Mm. What should it be? I don't know. Fucking Tom and Jerry. I love Tom and Jerry.
13: Rick and Morty.
15: Tom and Jerry.
14: Fuck off. Tom and Jerry's sick, bro.
15: Out of everything?
14: Well, I don't know. Family? No, Simpsons.
15: Simpsons.
14: Yeah. Both. Our brand.
13: How have you not been to Universal? They have the Simpsons thing. It's not going to be there.
14: Yeah. Oh, I don't know. I'm actually like busy like working on like real shit.
15: You're
14: that's going to
15: further
14: my career.
13: You can get the Flaming Moe's.
15: The Pink Donut.
13: Oh,
14: that's
13: yeah.
14: That's like cough syrup and shit, isn't it?
13: Yeah. And you can get the Flaming Moe's, which I think is just a Michelada.
15: Okay.
13: I had one.
15: I haven't had it yet.
13: Fire. You owe me like a few thousand dollars to this podcast because I'm not gonna be able to run ads on it.
14: Oh my god, we're getting head from a fictional character. It's not real.
13: Ask him if he finds himself to be a complicated / misunderstood fella.
14: Yeah, I really think not a lot of people understand me, even the people closest to me. They just, you know, they're just popping in. Oh. I really do think I'm sort of complicated like that. Dark.
13: I can't fucking understand the thing you're saying, so you're definitely misunderstood. Why does he love Red One so much?
14: Because it's a good film.
15: Classic Ethan Christmas
13: underscore
15: film.
14: We rented out a whole cinema to watch this film with our fans.
15: That's the best question yet.
14: Good question. Did someone say shh?
13: Sorry to the other guy.
14: He said shh. We're on a podcast. We shushed us.
13: I don't know why I did shush. Please ask about upcoming Carson Clay projects and or what started it.
14: Buckshot feature, just had one drop today with Sniper 2004.
13: What was your favorite color?
14: My favorite color?
13: Yeah.
14: Probably green for the money. Anyways, next up.
13: So ask him his favorite and least favorite thing about Don Nagal.
14: Don't you all. Best
13: Which
14: thing.
13: Is where you're from.
14: Fucking beautiful. All my friends over.
13: RGGLS. Is that a person you know in real life?
14: No.
13: No?
14: No, I don't have a friend called RGG. Come on, we have 100 of these to do.
13: No, it's actually 20,000.
14: Our fans really care. Is it the same person saying butt plug over and over?
13: Yeah. The worst album that you like.
14: That I like?
13: Yes.
14: Like,
13: I don't even know what that means.
14: That's a terrible question.
13: Favorite type of pickle?
14: I don't know.
13: You gotta go dill.
14: On a burger? What's don't tell deal? Me what I gotta do. I like a pickle on a burger. That's what
13: Ask
14: I like.
13: Ask him about Widow Dusk and if he's into Screamo.
14: No, I fucking hate it and I hate Widow Dusk.
15: Fuck you.
14: Psych. It's my best friend. I'm
13: do you have
14: fan.
13: Any tips for two teenagers from Belfast trying to make it with our band, Euonia?
14: Euonia. Better go listen to them, Belfast. I don't know. Sure, fucking, that's what I'm saying. Record stuff. Put it out. And then you can play shows, whatever. But get stuff recorded. Put it out.
13: How many languages do you speak?
14: Two. English and the money. No, I kind of speak about Irish, but Spanish.
13: Calling.
14: But it's not great. Anyways.
13: Ask him his favorite Red Bull flavor. This is a very controversial topic.
14: Either yellow or red are my favorite.
13: Are we going sugar-free or no?
14: No.
13: Come on, dude.
15: I'll have a sugar-free Red Bull, please.
13: When is Dude Crew going on tour? Will they come to Fresno? Is this the same
14: Fresno.
13: Person we're asking for
14: Fresno.
13: Each side
14: We are going to go to Fresno.
13: To go to Fresno.
14: We're going
13: to
14: do our tour together, and we're going to go to Fresno. We're definitely going to
13: So
14: we're going to rent an Airbnb and play in it.
13: Yeah. If Rio Vaz says, what's 9 plus 10?
15: 21. We miss you.
14: We miss you, Rio Vaz.
13: I love Rio Vaz. He's one of my favorites.
14: We like him more. Mr. Beast trying to broke.
15: You're on TikTok during the podcast.
14: Oh my God.
15: Fuck.
14: It's ridiculous, bro.
13: And the last question is from Buckshot. Ask him about me.
14: Yeah, you're a good lad, and I'm excited to hear what your what the feature sounds like if you get around to it. And maybe we'll get one from fucking Death to Ricky as well while we're at it. Anyways, that's all.
13: That's going straight to TikTok.
14: Yeah, show us.
13: Show us?
14: The TikTok. Oh, as part of the podcast?
13: Yeah.
14: It's not a question.
15: Oh, we got a TikTok going?
13: How do I get a viral video with you?
15: Dancing.
13: Say something stupid onto my TikTok. I have like, I'm so close to 10,000 followers. I want to be able to make money.
15: Creator fund?
13: Yeah.
15: Just do another one where you dance. Remember the one that you did on my page that blew up?
13: Yeah, come on, bro.
15: It was just him taking selfies.
13: Please.
14: That one's going to blow up.
13: Perfect.
14: Post this and I'll do another one.
13: Post it and you will?
14: Yeah, post that so I can do another one.
13: But I have to add a sound that's like one of your fucking things.
14: No, you don't.
13: Yeah,
14: just that sound you know, of you being like...
15: Just put it to your drafts and work on it later.
14: Yeah. Come on.
13: Okay.
15: Lock in.
13: I don't even know how to save... I'm just going to post it and say...
14: Fucking Unk over here.
13: Sign crushes. Oh, God. So hard to spell your name on one thing. Podcast.
14: This fucking moron. Can we...
13: So I forgot to mention...
15: I just covered your whole face.
14: Look, nothing going on.
13: It's your knock. Boy.
14: Who's that boy?
15: Yeah, tap me in with Knock. I'm trying to go link up.
14: Tap me in with fucking...
13: So you with Knock, you with Rob Dyrdek, and also DC.
14: Tap me in with Tony Hawk, please.
13: Okay. Yeah, you guys sort of look like...
15: We're getting Knock in on Atari Yummy Project.
13: I'm surprised that you weren't at the a Tony Hawk video game thing. That seems like an easy layup for your manager to be like, it was at the El Rey too. Like probably it's close to where you live and that's where I got that in the skateboard a couple months ago.
14: Oh.
13: Everyone was there too. Like every
15: from
13: fucking
15: now on, can
13: every
15: you just text us when stuff's happening?
14: Can you actually just tell us?
15: We'll pull up and hang out.
14: We're not cool. We don't know when shit's going on.
15: Yeah. We're like not yet. Yeah.
14: We're getting there. We are. You're more of a homebody than me, but I'm getting there.
15: Yeah.
13: Oh, yeah, you said you were going to film a TikTok so I can go viral and finally make it into the creator fund.
15: How many followers do you have?
13: Like 7,800. I'm so close. I don't do anything on my TikTok to actually.
15: Well, this will just do it.
14: Hold on. I'm going to take them on your actual camera if that's okay. And then post them.
13: There's just a lot of screenshots of your... No, I'm kidding. There's nothing. I can't believe my computer hasn't shut off yet. I should stop recording.
15: How long is it?
14: Ew. Sorry.
13: And that was Fan Questions with Sign Crushers Motors. Thank you so much. If you haven't seen the main podcast, listen to the main podcast. And we're going to have a solo interview with you soon because I didn't ask you anything.
16: Pone la OM. Bien fuerte.

0: The Muffin Man is seated at the table in the laboratory of the Utility Muffin Research Kitchen. Reaching for an oversized chrome spoon, he gathers an intimate quantity of dried muffin remnants, and brushing his scapular aside, proceeds to dump these inside of his shirt. He turns to us and speaks.
1: Some people like cupcakes better. I, for one, care less for them.
0: Arrogantly twisting the sterile canvas snoot of a fully charged icing anointment utensil, he puts forth a quarter-ounce green rosette. Let's try that again. He puts forth a quarter-ounce green rosette near the summit of a dense but radiant muffin of his own design. Later, he says,
1: Some people,
2: like cupcakes exclusively, while myself, I say, there is not, nor ought there be, nothing so exalted on the face of God's gray earth as that prince of foods,
1: the muffin.

0: Cyclone Mila, one of the most powerful storms to hit Papua New Guinea, is estimated to have affected more than 300,000 people across Milne Bay and neighboring regions, including parts of Bougainville, East New Britain, West New Britain, Morobe, and Northern Provinces. Prime Minister James Marape, after visiting the Milne Bay province, has announced immediate relief and long-term support measures for cyclone-affected areas. The government will address immediate relief requirements and also move into the next phase, long-term recovery and resilience building. This includes developing permanent and semi-permanent housing with solar energy, clean water supply, and improved communication systems, linking rural communities to district and national centers.
1: The national government will assist the provincial government in not just the immediate care and relief, but more importantly, going forward into the future, how do we make long-term lifestyle adjustments? Especially, and I propose to Milne Bay Provincial Administration, as seen from the tent houses, House Long, Live Long Sego, and Coconuts, we thrive now by ECC planning good. We plan together how many populations, how many families we have in the last of all islands, to the main islands like what we have here in Misima, and Goodenough, and Woodlark, and Asala, and the Losia Island, the big islands, as well as the mainlands.
0: Prime Minister Marape has completed his visit to some of the most remote and severely affected island communities following the devastation caused by Category 5 Tropical Cyclone Mila, describing the experience as deeply moving. Prime Minister Marape traveled from Alotau to Misima, Russell Island, Woodlark Island, and the easternmost atoll of Budibudi, identified as the epicenter of the disaster, where communities endured up to 8 days of continuous cyclone impact. The Prime Minister also acknowledged the support of international partners, noting the arrival of humanitarian supplies from Australia, New Zealand, the United Nations, and other partners into Alotau.
1: Cyclone Mila is the most severest that has hit us. And I want to say thank you to the Milne Bay people and those who have been affected. You have been very, very resilient. You have been very, very resilient, and I want to say that your resilience must be met by government assistance and government help. And I'm here physically to indicate to you the whole of government is mobilized. I want to say thank you to Australia government, as well as New Zealand and others. The same cyclone or the same wave of cyclone did affect New Zealand, has affected Fiji, has affected Solomon Islands and other parts of our Pacific.
0: He also acknowledged the vital role played by humanitarian organizations, including the Red Cross and other non-government organizations. Susan Oreape, TV1 News.
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mighty long time, but I'm here to tell you, there's something else. The afterworld. A world of never-ending happiness. You can always see the sun, day or night.